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0: God Gave Me You, that's Blake Shelton on Radio USA. NASA is developing a mobile wastewater treatment system that will turn human waste into plant nutrients and clean drinking water to help astronauts survive during long-term missions on the moon and Mars. Grad students at the University of North Dakota are now stress testing the system to see how it handles heavy loads of actual human waste in a simulated lunar environment. It's a dirty job, but someone's got to do it. I mean, if we want to mess around in outer space. Always kind of cool to see what they're working on, right? That's for sure.
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0: It's your home for America's best country, Radio USA. More of it on the way next. Right now, it's time for The Scoop. 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

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Zach John King and Justin Moore around the corner. Right now, Dierks Bentley, living

What's an incredibly minor personal victory that you achieved recently that you're proud of, but too small to brag about to people you know? Well, more on that in about 7 minutes on Radio USA.

0: Garth Brooks on Radio USA. An Ask Reddit thread recently posed the question, what's an incredibly minor personal victory you achieved recently that you're proud of, but it's too small to brag about to people you know? Some responses include filling the car with gas the night before I had the drive to work. Yeah, I get that. I hate having to stop on the way in. I like to just kind of sit down and reset. How about brought it down from 6 beers a night to 4? I kind of disagree. I think that's something you should brag about. Even though it's a high number, anytime you kind of start backing off the alcohol, that's a good thing, I think. How about I backed my camper trailer into my driveway as smooth as butter with no readjusting, no back and forth. Hey, that's pretty good, especially when we tend to kind of joke about those who have such a hard time doing it. I don't know. How about you? Incredibly minor personal victories. Feel free to share them by texting our text line 1-866-873-0965. 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

0: 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Thieves in Philadelphia stole $500,000 worth of bourbon from a warehouse. Now that's the spirit.
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0: That ain't my truck. That's Red Atkins on Radio USA. Some good news. A 9-year-old girl in Louisiana named Lila has made it her personal mission to make sure that any kid going through a tough time has something soft to hold on to. Inspired by her dad, who works in law enforcement, she started the charity Lila's Patrol Pals back in April, collecting stuffed animals for first responders to hand out to children during emergencies. Lila and her family just rolled up to the sheriff's office, hauling in 20 massive boxes of toys. The deputy said the whole department turned into a bunch of excited kids themselves, crowding around to see the delivery. In just a few months, Lila was able to collect and donate a staggering 3,000 stuffed animals across 27 different police and sheriff departments in Louisiana. She's not stopping there. Lila says once she feels she's done enough to help first responders in her home state, she's setting her sights on Texas next. Keep chasing those dreams. Hey, it's Radio USA. Music from Thomas Rhett and John Party next.
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Cuba was rocked by a magnitude 6.1 earthquake yesterday that was felt in Florida. The ground shook so hard that Florida man dropped his copper pipe.

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Jordan Davis, that's Turn This Truck Around. I'm Raleigh D. Hope you're having a great day, and thanks for spending it with Radio USA.

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Screen time in excess can be a bad thing, but not all screen time is bad. How much screen time is not bad? Well, I'll tell you in about, let's say, 6 minutes on Radio USA.

0: Travis Tritt on Radio USA. Hey, we've been hearing for years how harmful too much screen time is, right? While that's still true, a new study suggests that how you use screens matter way more than how long you're on them. Things like mindlessly scrolling late at night, doom scrolling, or getting into stressful online interactions, that all tends to hurt mental health, not just the raw number of hours. On the flip side, screens can actually be positive if you're connecting with friends and family, learning something new, or engaging in meaningful ways. Basically, the key is quality over quantity and building healthier habits around when, why, and how you're using your devices. I mean, hey, sometimes that's just got to happen, right? I mean, if you're not doing anything terribly harmless, I would say just keep doing what you're doing, but there's something to be said, too, about mindful screen time as well. Am I right?
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The Nashville Zoo is trying to stop a data center from being built next door. It's bad news for the tigers and monkeys who are looking forward to having faster internet.

90.9 Radio USA. Steven Spielberg wanted Tom Selleck to play Indiana Jones. The good news, George Lucas did hire his mustache to play Chewbacca.

0: John Michael Montgomery on Radio USA. An Air Canada pilot has been arrested and charged with fraud after authorities say he flew hundreds of flights carrying thousands of passengers while never even having the proper license. The case came to light during a routine certification check that uncovered inconsistencies, prompting the police to investigate. And it was dubbed Project Icarus, by the way. Interesting. Air Canada says passenger safety was never compromised, noting all its pilots undergo regular training and frequent competency checks. Still, the airline called proper licensing a critical safety requirement and says the pilot is no longer employed. The pilot's been released and is expected to appear in court later this month as investigators continue to examine how the discrepancy went undetected for so long. Well, he tried his best, that's for sure. But yeah, you know, this goes to show if you think you can get away without the proper licensure, think again. 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

99.9 Radio USA. I'm Raleigh D. That does it for me. But after midnight with Granger Smith's up next, and Scott starts your day with you tomorrow morning at 6 a.m. Thanks so much for spending some time with me today, and I'll see you next time.

0: Well, this sounds like something out of a movie. In Riverside, New Jersey, a guy named PJ was riding his horse, Shiny, when he saw a hit and run happen right in front of him. Instead of just watching, PJ actually chased after the suspect on horseback. He even managed to catch part of the license plate and give it to the police. Because of his help, they were able to find and arrest the 22-year-old driver. The cops gave PJ major props for his unexpected but super helpful assist. That is good news.
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0: all night long with a soundtrack that you didn't even know you needed. 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
1: Hi, this is Jeff from Stillwater, Minnesota, working the night away with Granger Smith. Thank you.
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3: Who knows I got a time, and there's a few in here tonight. Well, I've learned my lesson too many times. Blows like you put me through.

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1: Hey, the Ant-Man filling in for Ann Hudson. And Justin Moore announced a touring break this past week in a statement on Instagram saying he is stepping away from touring for a short period and will be unable to perform upcoming shows, including two shows tonight and tomorrow. Justin tore his MCL during a skiing trip. It was earlier this year and said at the time the injury would not require surgery or keep him off the road, though it remains unclear whether the current health update is connected to that injury. Right now, there is no return date beyond his statement of saying he'll return later this summer. And Riley Green has added new fall dates to his Cowboy As It Gets tour as he gears up for the release of an upcoming album called That's Just Me, set to drop in September. The new fall run hits cities like Denver and L.A. and Austin with Randy Houser, Cassius Culpepper, and Hannah McFarlane joining as support on select dates. If you want to see if he added your city, head to AfterMidnight.com now. 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

Are you thinking about taking your medical marijuana on your next cruise? 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Earl's going to tell you what happens if you do in his dumb criminal story next.

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1: I'm Earl Dibbles Jr. I'm a country boy. I'm an honest boy, too, and crime don't pay. I got a story to prove it. Two people on a cruise from Miami to the UK are arrested after the Department of Homeland Security found over 100 bags in their suitcases. A drug-sniffing dog signaled that something suspicious was going on with their luggage. That's where officers found 56 vacuum-sealed little baggies of devil's cabbage. They pleaded not guilty on 4 charges of drug trafficking and released on bail. If they found guilty on all accounts, they could face up to 80 years up there in that prison or $4 million in fines. Seems pretty dumb to me for a cruise.
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0: Last hour, I asked this question. I want to talk about something with you. 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

0: Ann Hudson is out this week, so sitting in her chair for Nashville News is my producer, the Ant-Man. Hey, Ant, what do you got coming up?
1: Well, Granger, if you got an extra $2 bill laying around, the best-selling solo artist in U.S. history's catalog could be yours. I'll tell you the story in Nashville News coming up next.

0: here's what's new in Nashville. Here's Ann Hudson.
1: The man in for Ann Hudson, and Garth Brooks is reportedly eyeing a sale of his catalog that would include both his publishing and recording music rights with a price tag that could reach up to $2 billion. Which would set a record for an individual artist's music, according to Wall Street Journal and Billboard. Garth has sold over 2 million albums in the United States alone, surpassing the Beatles of 183 million, meaning the catalog's scale is unlike virtually any other artist deal ever attempted. And whoever buys this, my hope is just they end up putting it up on streaming services. So, you know, this generation could actually learn who Garth Brooks is. And Riley Green has added new fall dates to his Cowboy As It Gets tour as he gears up for the release of an upcoming album called That's Just Me, set to drop in September. The new fall run hits cities like Denver and L.A. and Austin with Randy Houser, Cassius Culpepper, and Hannah McFarlane joining as support on select dates. If you want to see if he added your city, head to AfterMidnight.com now.
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1: Isn't it so crazy that a smell could take you right back to nostalgia? What is that for you? What's a smell that takes you back to a memory? 866-607-8383.
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Imagine getting your driver's license and then having it immediately taken away for something stupid. Yeah, that really happened, and Earl is going to share what happened in this dumb criminal story coming up next.

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1: I'm Earl Dibbles Jr. I'm a country boy. I'm an honest boy, too, and crime don't pay. I got a story to prove it. See, there's this kid in Canada that's had his driver's license for about 20 minutes before it was taken away by the police. After passing his driver's test, he cracked a beer and decided to drive back to Brampton on Highway 10. That's when he flew past an unmarked police vehicle and was weaving in and out of traffic. His license been suspended now for 30 days, and he's been charged with several offenses, including careless driving, stunt driving, and just being really dumb.
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All right, we've got some history to run over. Like, one of the most famous John Wayne movies ever was released. Do you have a favorite? We'll talk about what this one was coming up in two songs. There's so much

0: loves talking about history, and he's even got the diploma to prove it. It's time for This Day in History on After Midnight with Granger Smith.
1: On this day, June 11th, 1776, the Continental Congress created a committee to draft a Declaration of Independence. 1949, 25-year-old Hank Williams Sr. made his Grand Ole Opry debut. 1969, True Grit, starring John Wayne, was released. 1987, Margaret Thatcher is the first British Prime Minister in 160 years to win a third consecutive term. 1993, Jurassic Park opened in theaters, breaking a box office record, raking in $502 million. 2002, American Idol premiered on Fox. 2019, Luke Combs was asked to be part of the Grand Ole Opry. Some famous birthdays include actor Gene Wilder, NFL great Joe Montana, speaker and reality star Sadie Robertson, actor Shia LaBeouf, TV host Dr. Oz, and actor Hugh Laurie. Those are just a few things that went down on this day in history.
0: You're up after midnight with Granger Smith.
1: Hey, it's Granger Smith. 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

0: God, family, and country music. 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

0: Here's what's new in Nashville. Here's Ann Hudson.
1: The man in for Ann Hudson and Garth Brooks is reportedly eyeing a sale of his catalog that would include both his publishing and recording music rights with a price tag that could reach up to $2 billion, which would set a record for an individual artist's music, according to Wall Street Journal and Billboard. Garth has sold over 2 million albums in the United States alone, surpassing the Beatles of 183 million, meaning the catalog's scale is unlike virtually any other artist deal ever attempted. And whoever buys this, my hope is just they end up putting it up on streaming services. So, you know, this generation could actually learn who Garth Brooks is. And Riley Green has added new fall dates to his Cowboy As It Gets tour as he gears up for the release of an upcoming album called That's Just Me, set to drop in September. The new fall run hits cities like Denver and L.A. and Austin with Randy Houser, Cassius Culpepper, and Hannah McFarlane joining as support on select dates. If you want to see if he added your city, head to AfterMidnight.com now.
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Good morning. It's Scott Hansen. It's 54 degrees, and it's 6:03, and it's Walker Hayes, and it's Fancy Like. My girl is

0: 99.9 Radio USA. That's called All My Exes. It's Lauren Elena along with Chase Matthew. Good morning. It's Scott Hansen. 54 degrees. And from what I can see out my window, some clear skies and sunshine. We had some storms come through yesterday evening. And in fact, that affected the radio stations here. We had a power outage with Lake Country Power. Our transmitters and towers are out on Town Line Road, and that affected this radio station and a couple of others last night. We were off for a little bit, a couple hours, because of, I assume it's because of the inclement weather. I read later it was some sort of a feeder line or something in Keewatin or whatever it was. But anyway, hats off to all the people that were out working in the inclement weather last night to get the power back on. All right, what do we got going today? Well, it is National Making Life Beautiful Day. National Making Life Beautiful Day. They say it's a day to appreciate those who make your life beautiful. Yeah, I like that. And it's also National Corn on the Cob Day. And I get it, you know, it's the whole, it's almost summer, but around here, we don't have corn on the cob yet. Well, I mean, it's trucked in from Texas or Florida or wherever, but our corn on the cob here is not ready yet, right, Clayton? Yep. It's not ready yet, the local corn on the cob. But as we say, nothing says summer quite like corn on the cob. You can buy it in the store today, though, but the stuff you're buying is, like I said, from Texas or Florida or something like that. But it's still pretty good stuff.
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0: Well, we do have a slight chance of showers this afternoon into the evening. Otherwise, increasing clouds and a high of 73. It's a 30% chance of showers this afternoon and evening. For tonight, again, a 30% chance of showers, mainly before 7 p.m. Otherwise, partly cloudy, low down to 49. Tomorrow, Friday, the best day of the week, a 20% chance of showers before 8 a.m. Otherwise, it's going to be sunny tomorrow with a high of 69. 55 degrees in Hibbing, Virginia, and Grand Rapids. It's 57 in Duluth. 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

0: 99.9 Radio USA, 616. It's 55 degrees. It's Scott Hansen in the morning with Thomas Rhett. It's Die a Happy Man.
1: Baby, last night

0: 99.9 Radio USA. It's called Woman. Yeah, it's Kane Brown. It's 55 degrees at 620, almost 623. We've got more great music on the way. Some Cole Swindell is coming up. We've got a 99-second news update on the way as well, and a look at sports next.
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0: Good morning, I'm Scott Hansen with this look at sports. The Minnesota Twins snapped a three-game losing streak with a 6-4 win over the Detroit Tigers at Comerica Park. Byron Buxton hit a three-run home run in the top of the fifth to put Minnesota up for good, while Royce Lewis also homered in the victory. Taylor Rogers picked up his second win in relief. The Twins evened up the series at a game apiece. The Minnesota Twins go for the series win over the Tigers when the two teams play in the Motor City this afternoon. The Twins are in third place in the AL Central with a 31-38 record. Zebby Matthews is slated to start for Minnesota today. Keeter Montero is on the mound for the Tigers. First pitch at 12:10 this afternoon. Kyler Murray and J.J. McCarthy continue their battle to be Minnesota's starting quarterback in the second day of mandatory minicamp yesterday. The Purple will wrap up the week at TCO Performance Center today. Minnesota will also hold OTAs next week before taking a break until training camp next month. Now with more sports, here's Rhonda Moss.
2: One for the ages as the Knicks rallied from 29 down, stunned the Spurs 107-106. Now a win away from their first title since 1973. OG Anunoby tipped in a missed three from Jalen Brunson with just over a second left to complete the largest comeback in NBA Finals history. Anunoby finished with 33, talks about his game winner.
3: Feels cool. I mean, everyone's pretty excited. I'm excited too. We're all excited. We're enjoying it right now, but we're just focused on the next game now.
2: Game 5 Saturday night in San Antonio. In baseball, White Sox clipped the Braves 2-1. Yankees crushed the Guardians to sweep the series. White Sox take over first in the AL Central. Bryce Eldridge with a walk-off grand slam to lift the Giants past the Nationals 11-10. Giants scored 10 runs over the final two innings for the incredible comeback. That's sports. I'm Rhonda Moss.
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0: It's 55 degrees at 627. 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Vance Belter is expected to plead guilty to federal charges. Belter is accused of shooting and killing Minnesota Representative Melissa Hortman and her husband Mark. Senator John Hoffman, his wife Yvette, and their daughter Hope were also injured in the shooting. He previously pleaded not guilty, but a court record and two sources familiar with the case say he is expected to change his plea. Belter is not expected to receive any leniency in exchange for his plea. Vice President J.D. Vance says he wants a criminal investigation into Governor Tim Walz and State Attorney General Keith Ellison. The Minnesota Star Tribune reports the request follows a House Oversight Committee report on fraud in state social services programs. The report alleges state officials ignored warning signs and retaliated against whistleblowers. Walz and Ellison deny wrongdoing and call the effort politically motivated. The request is being referred to the Justice Department's Fraud Division. Northland weather for today. Well, we do have a chance of showers and thunderstorms. It's like a 30% chance after 3 p.m. today. Increasing clouds, a high today will be about 73. 30% chance of showers and thunderstorms tonight. And they say that's mainly before 7 p.m. Otherwise, partly cloudy, a low down to 49. Crossing our fingers for nice weather for the Ban Perry concert at Minnesota Discovery Center tonight. I think we're going to have good weather for it. And then tomorrow, Friday, the best day of the week, 20% chance of showers before 8 a.m. Otherwise, mostly sunny with a high of 69. Right now, 55 degrees in Hibbing, 56 in Virginia and Grand Rapids, 58 in Duluth. 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And this is Cole Swindell, and yeah, she had me at Heads Carolina on 99.9 Radio USA.

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I'm getting ready for the McDonald's quick quiz question. I've got it narrowed down to a couple different questions. It's coming up. Here's Cody Johnson.

0: 99.9 Radio USA. That's the fall, and that's Cody Johnson. It's 56 degrees at 6:39. It's Scott Hansen in the morning. Riley Green music coming up, and our McDonald's quick quiz question for the delicious Big Mac sandwich. I've got the question. It's coming up next. Winter's finally behind us, and it's time to bring your yard back to life. 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
0: Radio USA. We've got a chance of showers, maybe a thunderstorm after 3 p.m. today. About a 30% chance, increasing clouds. High today about 73. 30% chance of showers and thunderstorms tonight, mainly before 7 p.m. Otherwise, partly cloudy, low down to 49. And tomorrow, Friday, a 20% chance of showers before 8 a.m. Otherwise, mostly sunny. Tomorrow's high, about 69. It's 56 degrees in Hibbing and Virginia, 57 in Grand Rapids, 58 in Duluth. 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Alrighty, here we go. McDonald's quick quiz question. The Big Mac sandwich from McDonald's is our prize. What common household item likely contains a radioactive isotope? What common household item likely contains a radioactive isotope? 1-866-873-0965. Call with your answer. 1-866-873-0965. Here's Riley Green. It's Changed My Mind on Radio USA.

0: 99.9 Radio USA. Change my mind. That's Riley Green. It is 6:45, 56 degrees, and we're in the middle of the McDonald's quick quiz question. And the question this morning is, what common household item likely contains a radioactive isotope? Let's go to the phone and find out. Hello, good morning, Radio USA.
1: Is it a smoke detector?
0: 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Who's this?
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0: Carpenter. Kendall. Kendall, congratulations. I've got a Big Mac from McDonald's coming your way. Kendall, where are you calling from?
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0: 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May we all. Isn't that good? That's Florida Georgia Line along with Tim McGraw. Florida Georgia Line have been, kind of in the news lately. They didn't break up really. I mean, a couple of, what is it? Maybe 3-4 years ago now. But they each went on their kind of their separate ways. Brian Kelly, Tyler Hubbard, our Florida Georgia Line, and they all both did their own solo projects and everything else. And now they're doing a reunion. In fact, they got together last week at CMA in Nashville, and looks like they're going to be touring again together, and maybe even making some new music together as well. So, that's good. That's good to see Florida Georgia Line back together. We've got more great music on the way. John Party's Boots Off is coming up. 99-second news update on the way as well. 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

0: Well, we've got a woman in Florida. Imagine our weird news again from Florida. There's a woman in Florida has been dubbed the Banana Chip Bandit, and she is now in custody. Police say 59-year-old Annette Nichols repeatedly stole bags of banana chips from a Publix supermarket near her home in Vero Beach, Florida. They say she would sometimes pay for a few bags, but then skip the rest at self-checkout. She'd, you know, scan a couple and then not scan them all. Investigators say the thefts happened on multiple occasions, totaling about $300 worth of banana chips, and even led store staff to limit how many bags they put out on the shelves. When officers caught up with her, Nichols admitted to the thefts. She said that she didn't know why she was stealing something so stupid. A search of her car turned up 13 bags of banana chips. She's now facing a misdemeanor theft charge, released after posting bond. Yeah, I don't know. If you're going to steal something, she must really like banana chips, I guess, huh? Weird news brought to you by Security State Bank, downtown Hibbing.
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0: It's 57 degrees at 6:54. 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A Northland art teacher will represent Minnesota in the Miss USA pageant this summer. Rachel Butterly, who has been a teacher at Northwood School in Cook since 2014, was crowned Miss Minnesota last month. Butterley is originally from the Twin Cities area, but completed her undergraduate degree at the University of Minnesota Duluth and later moved to Cook for her teaching position. Married women were not allowed to compete in the Miss Universe pageants until a rule change in 2023, which opened the door to Betterly and other competitors. The 35-year-old mother of two is the first woman over 30, the first mother, and the first married woman to win the title of Miss Minnesota USA. Betterly will compete for Miss USA in Miami in August. She says she hopes to shine the light on her home state and all of the Iron Range, all that the Iron Range has to offer. Sun Country Airlines will be returning nonstop service from Duluth to Fort Myers, Florida for the 2027 winter season. After a one-month hiatus, the service will operate twice a week, primarily on Mondays and Fridays, but some weeks will see Thursday and Sunday flights. The service to Southwest Florida from the Duluth International Airport will resume on January 29th and continue until April 12th of 2027. The resumption of the seasonal route is in response to community demand, which is needed to ensure the service returns year after year. Northland weather for today. We've got a chance of showers. It's going to be after 3 p.m. 30% chance of showers, maybe even a thunderstorm. Increasing clouds, high today 73. 30% chance of showers and thunderstorms tonight. That's mainly before 7 p.m. Otherwise, partly cloudy, a low down to 49. Tomorrow, Friday, 20% chance of showers before 8 a.m. Otherwise, mostly sunny with a high of 69. Saturday, sunny and 63. And then Sunday, sunny with a high of 65. 57 degrees in Hibbing, Virginia, and Grand Rapids. 58 in Duluth. 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

99.9 Radio USA 703. It's 57 degrees. It's Scott Hansen in the morning, and it's Dylan Scott's new truck.

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0: 99.9 Radio USA Hardy, along with, Eric Church, Morgan Wallen, and Tim McGraw. It's MacArthur. It's 58 degrees coming up on 10 after 7. Scott Hansen in the morning. We've got Jordan Davis music on the way. Birthdays are coming up here in 10 or 12 minutes or so. And, of course, we will play birthday trivia and give away that Northland meal deal from Papa Murphy's Pizza. 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
1: 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Here's Chris Connolly.
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2: On this day, we're heard in Green Bay and Appleton, Wisconsin, on WTAQ. Thomas Jefferson was considered to be an eloquent speaker. He was also college educated. He was asked to do most of the writing. He was only 33 years old. Benjamin Franklin was the first elder statesman of the colonies. He was 70 and was well known to the British. He would give the Declaration of Independence instant credibility if he would sign it. John Adams was one of the strongest voices for American independence. If the British could find him, he would be tried for treason. Robert Livingston of New York represented a state that was mostly opposed to independence. Roger Sherman was the most gifted politician. He would be important to persuade the Continental Congress to vote for the finished document. The Committee of Five worked for a month to draft the Declaration of Independence. Their work began on this day, June 11th, 1776. And on this day, remember that many great achievements are the work of more than one person. I'm Chris Connolly.
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0: Well, we've got a chance of showers this afternoon after 3 p.m. It's about a 30% chance, maybe even a thunderstorm. Look for a high of 73 today. Then a 30% chance of showers and thunderstorms, they say mainly before 7 p.m. tonight. Otherwise, partly cloudy, low down to about 49. Tomorrow, Friday, a 20% chance of showers before 8 a.m. Otherwise, it's going to be mostly sunny with a high of 69. 58 degrees in Hibbing and Virginia, 59 in Grand Rapids and Duluth. And the forecast brought to you by Grand Rapids Public Utilities. Service is their nature.

0: 99.9 Radio USA. Carry on. It's Kenny Chesney. There's a line in that song, I'm trying to think of it. If it feels good, do it. If it doesn't, don't. Or something like that. Anyway, I like it. It's Kenny Chesney's Carry On. It's 58 degrees, 723. Let's do it. Birthdays and birthday trivia. We've got this Northland meal deal from Papa Murphy's Pizza to give away here in just a minute or three. Local birthdays for today, Thursday, June 11th. We have Jeannie Bernu. Bernu? B-E-R-N-U of Hutter. Jeannie Bernu of Hutter is 72 years old today. That's from the Gilbert 72 Club. We have Lilia Altabelli Hasbargen of Baudette. Happy fourth birthday. Jay Matson of Bowabic, happy seventh birthday. Abby Peterson of North Carolina is 12 years old today. Paige Larson of Roseau, happy 18th birthday. Matt Skubik of Tower, happy 32nd birthday. John Ellis of Fail, happy 35th birthday. Stephanie Youngman of Cloquet, happy 47th. We've got Brett Larson of Lakeland, happy 60th. Joanne Johnson of Eveleth, happy last of your 60s birthday. And I think I also already mentioned that Jeannie Bernu of Hutter. Happy birthday. Grandpa Bob Mavick of Eveleth. Happy 82nd birthday. We've got a happy 15th anniversary to Tony and Christy Cummings of Cloquet. And a happy 43rd anniversary to Larry and Lori Bull of West Eveleth. Celebrity birthdays today. How about Cameron Marlowe? You know who that is? Singer and songwriter Cameron Marlowe is 29 years old today. Claire Holt, actress from The Vampire Diaries and from Pretty Little Liars. Claire Holt is 38 today. Shia LaBeouf, actor, the Transformers movies and Wall Street and Money Never Sleeps and a whole bunch of other movies and even a TV show or two. TV show was Even Stevens. Shia LaBeouf is 40 today. Joshua Jackson, actor from Shudder. He was in the Mighty Ducks, and he's 48 today. Smiling Jay McDowell of the band, well, formerly apparently of the band BR549. He's 56 today. Actor Peter Dinklage is 57 years old today. Probably best known for Game of Thrones. He won a Golden Globe for Game of Thrones. And 57 for Peter Dinklage. Mehmet Oz, Dr. Oz. Radio and television host. And he's, I don't know, what is his actual position with the Trump administration? He's something important. And he's 66 years old today. I always liked Dr. Oz. Thought he had some, he has some good good things to say. We have actor Hugh Laurie, the TV show House. He's great on that, or he was. House is a great, great show. And the thing I get a kick out of with House, Hugh Laurie, he's English, and his regular speaking voice has a very thick British accent, yet when he plays the character Dr. House, he's American, and he has no English accent. He's very good actor. 67 years old. Joe Montana, Football Hall of Famer, quarterback the 49ers to four Super Bowl titles. Joe Montana is 70 today. Television news anchor Greta Van Susteren is 72 today. We have Donnie Van Zant, former 38 special and Van Zant singer. He is the middle of the three Van Zant brothers. The late Lynyrd Skynyrd singer Ronnie Van Zant was the oldest, and current Lynyrd Skynyrd singer Johnny Van Zant is the youngest. Anyway, Donnie Van Zant, 74 today, and actress Adrienne Barbeau, 81 years old today. I remember her from the TV show Maude, but she was also apparently Rizzo in Greece on Broadway. Adrian Barbeau is 81 years old today. All right, that brings us to birthday trivia. Northland Meal Deal from Papa Murphy's Pizza is up for grabs. Actor Peter Dinklage is celebrating a birthday today. He's 57 years old. What was his character's name in Game of Thrones? Peter Dinklage's character on Game of Thrones. 1-866-873-0965. Call with your answer, please. We've got the Northland Meal Deal from Papa Murphy's Pizza up for grabs. All right, the phone is ringing. All I have to do is answer it. Hi, good morning, Radio USA.
1: Is it Tyrion?
0: Tyrion Lannister is, I think it is. Yeah. Yeah, you got it. Who's this?
1: Jacob.
0: Jacob, congratulations, Jacob. You are the winner. We've got the Northland Meal Deal from Papa Murphy's coming your way. Jacob, where are you calling from?
1: Grand Rapids.
0: All right. Hang on, please.
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0: All right, it is 63 degrees at 7:30. It's Scott Hansen with this USA 99 second update brought to you by B2 Bank of Mountain Iron and Buell. The first phase of a new electronic licensing system for anglers, hunters, and trappers has been launched by the Minnesota Department of Natural Resources. The new system will allow for the purchase of a license online through an app or in person from an license agent. Besides the usual paper license, it can be stored on your cell phone, and Harvest can be registered remotely. The new system can be accessed at mndnr.gov/buy-a-license. The DNR will be taking public feedback on the new system and make any necessary refinements. In the future, recreational vehicle and watercraft titling and registration may be added to the electronic system. Sun Country Airlines will be returning nonstop service from Duluth International Airport to Fort Myers, Florida for the 2027 winter season. After a one-year hiatus, the service will operate twice a week, primarily on Mondays and Fridays, but some weeks will see Thursday and Sunday flights. The service to Southwest Florida from the Duluth International Airport will resume on January 29th and continue until April 12th of 2027. The resumption of this seasonal route is in response to community demand, which is needed to ensure the service returns year after year. Northland weather for today. Well, we've got a chance of showers and maybe a thunderstorm after 3. It's a 30% chance. We'll see increasing clouds. High today, 73. 30% chance of showers and thunderstorms tonight. That's mainly before 7 p.m. Otherwise, partly cloudy, low down to 49. Tomorrow, Friday, the best day of the week. 20% chance of showers before 8 a.m. Otherwise, mostly sunny with a high of 69. It's 63 in Hibbing, 59 in Virginia, 60 in Grand Rapids, and 60 in Duluth. 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

0: 99.9 Radio USA, Blake Shelton's Let Him In Anyway. 61 degrees, it's 7:39, and we've got another game to play. This is going to be called Name That TV Show Theme Song. You may have heard it. 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
5: Well, we've got a chance of showers, maybe a thunderstorm after 3 p.m. today. Increasing clouds, high today about 73. It's a 30% chance of precipitation today into tonight. Tonight, they say a 30% chance of showers and thunderstorms, mainly before 7 p.m. Otherwise, partly cloudy, low down to 49. Tomorrow, Friday, just a 20% chance of showers before 8. Otherwise, mostly sunny. Tomorrow's high about 69. It's 61 in Hibbing, 59 in Virginia, 60 in Grand Rapids, and 60 in Duluth. 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It's time to play Name That TV Show Theme Song. We have $10 in free play at the Fun Zone Arcade at the Pizza Ranch in the Gracier Shopping Center in Hibbing up for grabs. And we want to know the name of the TV show this theme song is from.

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Call with your answer, please. 1-866-873-0965. 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

99.9 Radio USA. Don't tell on me. That's Jason Aldean. It's 7:46 and it's 62 degrees. We're in the middle of playing Name That TV Show theme song. $10 in free play at the Fun Zone Arcade at the Pizza Ranch in the Gracier Shopping Center in Hibbing. Up for grabs. And we're trying to figure out what TV show this theme song is from.

0: What TV show is that from? 1-866-873-0965. Hello, good morning, Radio USA. Can you tell me what TV show that's from?
1: It's Punky Brewster.
0: It's Punky Brewster. Absolutely right. You're the winner. Who's this?
1: Shirley.
0: Shirley, congratulations. You are the winner of $10 in free play at the Fun Zone Arcade at the Pizza Ranch in the Gracier Shopping Center in Hibbing. Shirley, where are you calling from?
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0: 99.9 Radio USA, the good ones. Yes, that's Gabby Barrett. It's 7:51, and we have 62 degrees. Scott Hansen in the morning. Dan and Shay's Say So is on the way. And I want to tell you about something. Well, this is actually going on at different times throughout the next month or so. The Arrowhead Library System invites families to enjoy a free concert with the Jolly Pops. It's a high-energy children's music group coming to participating libraries throughout the region. They will feature upbeat original songs, favorite children's tunes, and fun puppet friends. The Jolly Pops deliver a 45-minute musical adventure that's perfect for kids and families of all ages. The program is sponsored by Arrowhead Library System and was funded in part or in whole with money from Minnesota Arts and Cultural Heritage Fund. The program will be offered at the following locations today at the Chisholm Public Library at 10 a.m. Also today at the Mountain Iron Public Library at 3:30 p.m. Then tomorrow at the Hoyt Lakes Public Library at 10 a.m. And then tomorrow at the Babbitt Public Library at 12:30 p.m. And this community message brought to you by Arrowhead Transit. 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
0: It's 60 degrees at 7:54. Scott Hansen with this USA 99 second update brought to you by Grand Rapids Marine, a mile and a half west of Grand Rapids on Highway 2. Vance Belter is expected to plead guilty to federal charges. Belter is accused of shooting and killing Minnesota Representative Melissa Hortman and her husband Mark. Senator John Hoffman and his wife Yvette and their daughter Hope were also injured in the shooting. He previously pleaded not guilty, but a court record and two sources familiar with the case say he is expected to change his plea. Belter is not expected to receive any leniency in exchange for his plea. Vice President J.D. Vance says he wants a criminal investigation into Governor Tim Walz and State Attorney General Keith Ellison. The Minnesota Star Tribune reports the request follows a House Oversight Committee report on fraud in state social services programs. The report alleges state officials ignored warning signs and retaliated against whistleblowers. Walz and Ellison deny wrongdoing and call the effort politically motivated. The request is being referred to the Justice Department's Fraud Division. Northland weather for today. Well, we've got a, they're calling it a 30% chance of showers and thunderstorms after 3 p.m. Increasing clouds. High today will be about 73. Then we've got a 30% chance of showers and thunderstorms mainly before 7 p.m. tonight. Otherwise, partly cloudy. A low down to 49. Tomorrow, Friday, a 20% chance of showers before 8 a.m. Otherwise, mostly sunny with a high of 69. It is 60 degrees in Hibbing, 62 in Virginia, 61 in Grand Rapids, and 61 in Duluth. Your 99-second update brought to you by Grand Rapids Marine, a mile and a half west of Grand Rapids on Highway 2. And this is Dan and Shay. It's Say So on 99.9 Radio USA.

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It's 61 degrees at 8:03. And this is Drew Baldridge. She's

0: 99.9 Radio USA. Easy to Love, that's Dustin Lynch. It's 61 degrees right now at 8:09. It's Scott Hansen in the morning, and Coors Light has come up with something. You've heard of a can koozie, right? We all use them. Well, they are coming out with, Coors Light coming out with the Mega Koozie. They say it's going to be launched today, and they're calling it the Taller Boy. An 18-inch tall stainless steel canister, and it's designed to hold and insulate three standard beer cans at the same time. They say part of a soccer marketing campaign, this was inspired by legendary announcer Andre Cantor and his famous extended goal score. He's apparently a famous soccer announcer. Anyway, the call, instead of the word goal being imprinted on the side of the canister, it stretches out the brand's name to a ridiculous Coors. There's about, I don't know, 20 O's in Coors there. It's 14 O's. The double-walled metal tube acts like a giant koozie, allowing fans to stack three cold beers inside it so they can stay hydrated without leaving the couch. The Taller Boy will go on sale this afternoon on the Coors Light website. Going to set you back $30. But they say you'll have to act fast because supplies are limited. I'm sure they are.
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3: Radio USA weather.
0: A chance of showers between, they say after 3 p.m. It's a 30% chance of showers, maybe a thunderstorm, increasing clouds, high today 73. There is a 30% chance of showers and thunderstorms, they say mainly before 7 p.m. Otherwise, partly cloudy, low down to 49. Tomorrow, Friday, a 20% chance of showers before 8 a.m. Otherwise, mostly sunny with a high of 69. 61 degrees in Hibbing and Virginia, 62 in Grand Rapids and Duluth. 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

0: 99.9 Radio USA. That's called Be By You. What are you going to say? It's Luke Combs. Of course, it's a great song. We've got Nate Smith music on the way. And low blood pressure. You hear a lot about high blood pressure, right? I mean, it's dangerous. But low blood pressure is emerging as one of the main culprits in your chances of developing Alzheimer's disease.
1: Huh.
0: The American Heart Association's journal study released on Wednesday ties low blood pressure to about double the Alzheimer's odds in the United States and triple the odds in the UK. Research reviewed roughly 800,000 adults, their health records in both countries, and they say low blood pressure showed the strongest link ahead of high blood pressure, stroke history, and irregular heartbeat. 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
0: It's 61 degrees at 827. 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
7: From Northern News Now, I'm Sydney Witte. A reminder for drivers, the stretch of I-35 in Duluth will be closed to all traffic starting tomorrow while crews tear down a bridge. They'll be demolishing the pedestrian bridge just south of Mesaba Avenue. All lanes in that area will be closed beginning at 10 p.m. tomorrow, June 12th, through 5 a.m. Monday, June 15th. During that time, drivers will be detoured off I-35. You can find more information about the traffic impacts on our website. In other news, a Duluth man is in jail this morning accused of sexually assaulting a woman near a downtown parking garage. 51-year-old Jermaine Wickware faces two counts of criminal sexual conduct along with a drug possession charge. According to the criminal complaint, a woman called for medical help about a week ago on Tuesday. The victim told officers she was walking downtown with a group of people, including Wickware. Wickware then allegedly pushed the woman down and sexually assaulted her. Officers returned to the area and found Wickware, who they say matched the description. He was arrested, and investigators said they found meth on him. Wickware made his first court appearance last Friday. Bail is set at $250,000. For more news, you can add our website at northernnewsnow.com. I'm Sydney Whitty. Have a great Thursday, Northland.
1: Much of the region will start off with mostly sunny skies during the morning hours, giving way to some cloud cover and also the chance for some more showers and an isolated rumble of thunder this afternoon. No severe weather is expected. It will be a little bit breezy at times out of the south and west at 10 to 15 miles per hour, but highs will be reaching into the 70s for most of the region with slightly lower humidity. With Northern News Now, meteorologist Brendan Pham.
0: It's 61 degrees in Hibbing and Virginia, 64 in Grand Rapids, and 63 in Duluth. 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And it's Whiskey on You. It's Nate Smith on 99.9 Radio USA. Now,

0: 99.9 Radio USA. Water at a wedding. Yes, that's Graylin James. It's 8:39. It's 62 degrees. And Rusty Eichhorn joins us. He's at Glenn's Army Navy, your outdoor store in Grand Rapids. Good morning, Rusty.
1: Good morning, Scott. Long dry spell for you and me. Everybody says, where is Scott and Rusty at 8:35 or 8:40? Yeah. I'm like, I don't know. I've been waiting for his call.
0: What's going on today?
1: Scott, it's Father's Day coming up in just a couple of days here. There is so much to choose from here at Glenn's, but our favorite choice for Dad, of course, is the St. Croix rod. 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We ship these all over the country, too, including Alaska. But we carry every different series of St. Croix rods that they make. The Triumph, the Icon, the Avid, which are just the bomb for panfish and walleyes. The all-new Black Bass series is all new for 2026. Premier Musky rods, they've been a long-standing favorite. They started just $235. And, of course, the Legend Tournament, especially with the Pacagama Lake shootout coming up, the tournament walleye and pike, and, of course, their bass and musky rods are beyond belief. But, again, the Legend Elite Panfish, the finest panfish rod on the market, in my humble opinion. If you need a reel to go with that rod, Scott, we've got Daiwa, Shimano, Shakespeare, Pfluger, Zebco, Luz, Abel Garcia, 7, Quantum, Okuma, 13 Fishing, Spinning, Casting, Bait Casters, Line Counters. We got big sizes and ultralights, you name it, we've got it. 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Horse fillet knives, Scott, from Kershaw, Berkeley, Rapala, Old Timer, Buck, Columbia River, Ruco, Browning, and 30 other styles of knives to choose from. Here's a fun one for Dad. Old Guy's Rule. We've had so much fun with this. I wear it, you wear it, but this stuff is the bomb, with slogans on them like, still crazy after all these beers. The older I get, the faster I was. Road tested, built tough, built to last, but not too fast. Old Guy's Rule, perfectly aged, slightly bitter, still crazy after all these beers. And Old Guy's Rule, still playing with a full deck, unlike some friends of mine like, well, you know who.
0: Yeah,
1: with that, we're out of time
0: like
1: for this Thursday morning. We won't say Al Lauer out loud.
0: No,
1: 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Good to talk to you again, Scott, and we'll tee it up again tomorrow.
0: That sounds great, Rusty. Thanks a lot.
1: You bet, Scott.
0: All right, bye-bye. 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
0: A chance of showers and thunderstorms after 3 p.m. It's a 30% chance. Increasing clouds. High today, 73. 30% chance of showers and thunderstorms tonight, mainly before 7 p.m. Partly cloudy, low to 49. 20% chance of showers before 8 a.m. tomorrow with a high of 69. 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
4: 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I'd been out on the road, lonely at night. 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

0: 99.9 Radio USA. Some girls do that. Sawyer Brown. And we've got great music on the way from Luke Combs. 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
4: Much of the region will start up with mostly sunny skies during the morning hours, giving way to some cloud cover and also the chance for some more showers and an isolated rumble of thunder this afternoon. No severe weather is expected. It will be a little bit breezy at times out of the south and west at 10 to 15 miles per hour, but highs will be reaching into the 70s for most of the region with slightly lower humidity. With Northern News Now, meteorologist Brendan Pham.
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Luke Combs, that about does it for me. Scott Hansen, Charlie McKenzie is next after 10. Keep smiling. That sunshine's good for your teeth. And keep our servicemen and women and their families in your prayers. 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

Riley Green and Change My Mind on America's Best Country. Welcome to Radio USA. My name is Charlie, and it's you and I and all our country music friends till 3 o'clock. Chris Young and Cassidy Pope, thank you on America's Best Country.

Zach John King, Get to Drinkin'. Imagine you're a new artist, finally get a song on the radio, and you get to open up for a couple Morgan Wallen dates. Not a bad gig. Here is Thomas Rhett, Radio USA. After

0: Zach Brown Band and Same Boat on America's Best Country. Welcome to Radio USA. So the big movie out this Friday is called Disclosure Day. It's a Steven Spielberg film, which is always pretty good. And it's about aliens, starring Emily Blunt. Now, Toy Story 5 comes out the following Friday on the 19th. And the reviews have been overwhelmingly positive. I'm so excited. I need to see this one bad. Can I borrow somebody's kid? We're 99.9 Radio USA.
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4: The Northland's weather. Wind, freezing rain, snow, ice, and hail. 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

U-Proof. It's Morgan Wallen on Radio USA, and people will not let the canceling of a show last Saturday in Pittsburgh die. All of a sudden, the mayor of Pittsburgh is like, well, nobody contacted us. You know what? Just let it go. There were tornadoes in the area. What did you want them to do? Here is Miss Alexandra Kay, straight to the heart on Radio USA.

happened to me. His name is Russell Dickerson on Radio USA with overcast coming in this afternoon. Highs today, 73. Partly cloudy tonight with a low of 51. 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

0: Well, a new dating term is out called kitten fishing. It's kind of like catfishing's little cousin. It's a milder version of that. So instead of pretending to be completely different, which is what catfishing is, people make themselves seem a little better than they are. You know, they use old or heavily filtered photos. They lie about their height, their age. They exaggerate their job. They make their life sound more exciting. People do it because they're insecure. But it's going to backfire. Somebody's going to meet you and be like, whoa, that's not who you said you were. It's never going to end well. Don't kitten fish. We are Radio USA.
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7: Much of the region will start off with mostly sunny skies during the morning hours, giving way to some cloud cover and also the chance for some more showers and an isolated rumble of thunder this afternoon. No severe weather is expected. It will be a little bit breezy at times out of the south and west at 10 to 15 miles per hour, but highs will be reaching into the 70s for most of the region with slightly lower humidity. With Northern News Now, meteorologist Brendan Pham.
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She got the best in me. 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This is 99.9. You're home for Mike Dubord every weekday afternoon, 3 to 7. He's the best thing to wrap up your workday. Here's Lauren Elena and Chase Matthew, All My Exes on America's Best Country. 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

Fireworks. That's the name of that single, and his name is Kelsey Hart. You know what we need? Good news. 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

0: Rodney Atkins, if you're going through hell on America's Best Country. Well, imagine you're looking on your Ring camera and you see an Amazon driver at your doorstep and you watch her pick up your dog and leave. That's exactly what happened when a woman looked at a Ring cam because she couldn't find her dog. Her dog had gotten loose, wandered up to the delivery driver. It was a package drop off. And instead of just leaving it alone, the driver picked up the dog, took it with her. At first, the owner was worried and thought, well, her pet had just been taken. Well, it turned out the driver was trying to help. She took the dog to a safe location so it wouldn't get lost or hit by a car. The pet was eventually returned to its owner. I'd probably do the same thing. If a cute dog ran up to me looking lost, I may take it in my car just to make it safe. I wouldn't keep it. We are Radio USA.
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got a heart like a truck. Her name is Lainey Wilson, and she's a newlywed. Well, welcome to America's Best Country. We have all the big old hits, like the latest from John Party, Boots Off Radio USA.

0: is Justin Moore on America's Best Country, who is going to take some time off from touring to focus on his health. You can read his social media post. He just said he has to focus on his health. He's going to step away from touring for a little bit and hang out with his family. Prayers for Justin. It's Montgomery Gentry, where I come from, on Radio USA.
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It's Ella Langley and Morgan Wallen. 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

0: That's a feel-good song that makes you drive fast. Diamond Rio and Noma Jean Riley on America's Best Country. This is Radio USA. Well, guess what's going on tonight? It's the Hibbing Historical Society's 10th Annual Burger Bash, 4 to 6:30, Palmer's Tavern. 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It's awesome. All the proceeds benefit the Hibbing Historical Society. For all the details, go to hibbinghistory.org. 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
5: Much of the region will start off with mostly sunny skies during the morning hours, giving way to some cloud cover and also the chance for some more showers and an isolated rumble of thunder this afternoon. No severe weather is expected. It will be a little bit breezy at times out of the south and west at 10 to 15 miles per hour, but highs will be reaching into the 70s for most of the region with slightly lower humidity. With Northern News Now, meteorologist Brendan Pham.
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9: Right now.

is Blake Shelton. His latest, Let Him In Anyway, on America's Best Country. And he'll be turning 50 years old next Thursday. And I guess Gwen planned a big birthday bash. How about some Vincent Mason and Wish You Well on America's Best Country?

0: Old Dominion. Break up with him. We're 99.9 Radio USA, and are you doing a little road trip this summer? You got to make sure your vehicle is ready. There's a lot of maintenance issues we can avoid. You got to pay attention to them. Like, don't ignore your dashboard warning lights. They're designed to let you know early when something needs attention. Yeah, mine's been on for 2 years. Nothing's wrong with the car, but still, don't ignore it. Don't skip the tire pressure checks, because tires make a big difference in vehicle handling. You know, the braking performance, fuel efficiency. People ignore them until there's a problem. And don't wait until a road trip to deal with issues. Drivers don't always think about maintenance until they're getting ready for a getaway. But that may not leave enough time to find and resolve the problem before your trip. And don't see maintenance as a cost instead of protection. We are 99.9 Radio USA.
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It's Cole Swindell on America's Best Country. This is Radio USA with the latest from Dan and Shay. It's called Say So.

0: This is America's Best Country, and they are America's Best Duo. 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
5: Northland weather brought to you by The Pit on 37 in Iron.
6: Much of the region will start off with mostly sunny skies during the morning hours, giving way to some cloud cover and also the chance for some more showers and an isolated rumble of thunder this afternoon. No severe weather is expected. It will be a little bit breezy at times out of the south and west at 10 to 15 miles per hour, but highs will be reaching into the 70s for most of the region with slightly lower humidity. With Northern News Now, I'm meteorologist Brendan Pham.
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1: Morgan Wallen on America's Best Country. This is Radio USA, and these guys are still touring, still writing songs. They just don't have a record deal right now. It's the Eli Young Band and Love 8.

That is such a well-written song. You can picture the whole thing and think, uh-oh, bride. His name is Graylin James. The song was called Water at a Wedding. We are Radio USA with Chase Matthew and Darlin'.

0: Miranda Lambert with Mama's Broken Heart, 99.9 Radio USA. So a new study looked at how men and women split the bill when hanging out with friends of the opposite sex. Researchers found that about half of all people secretly feel a romance spark for a platonic friend. And guys are much more likely to view a friendship as a potential dating opportunity. Results of this study showed that men who secretly wanted to be more than friends paid for more of the bill when they hang out. On the flip side, women who were interested in their male friends actually paid less, using it as a subtle green light to let the guy pursue them. Scientists concluded that it all goes back to basic human nature. Men use cash to show they can be a good partner, while splitting the bill 50-50 is often used as a polite, soft rejection. Ah, you're going to notice that next time you go out to eat with a friend. We're 99.9 Radio USA.
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So Riley Green was the big host of CMA Fest this year, and we can all watch it on ABC coming up Thursday, June 24th. 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

0: He is Alan Jackson. His very first single to radio called Chasing That Neon Rainbow here on America's Best Country. His final show ever is in Nashville at the end of this month. Tickets are ridiculous. I'm too broke to afford them, so I'm glad they're going to stream it on Peacock. Speaking of Alan Jackson, his great niece was just invited to perform at the Grand Ole Opry. And it was really cute because he called her and they recorded it. Her name is Carlisle Wright. Yeah, an invitation to perform at the Grand Ole Opry from bona fide country legend Alan Jackson, who is her great uncle. That's pretty cool. We're 99.9 Radio USA.
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This is Radio USA. Going to be cloudy tonight with low of 51. Tomorrow, to kick off the weekend, partly sunny and 68. Here's Stephen Wilson Jr. It's called Gary on 99.9.

0: Zach Top, South of Sanity on 99.9 Radio USA. He's got a brand new album that'll be out in August. Little tour, and he's got a date in Minnesota. Check out Zach Top's website for the details. Here's Tucker Wetmore and Brunette, 99.9 Radio USA.
1: Lord knows I got a time, and there's a few in here tonight. Well, I've learned my lesson too many times. Blondes like you put me through.

0: Sam Hunt and Ken folks on America's Best Country. We are Radio USA. So summer drinking season is upon us, but just as it's getting started, along comes science with another buzzkill. Adults should limit alcohol to no more than one drink a day, which is a stricter recommendation than past U.S. guidelines. Scientists reviewed dozens of studies and found that drinking above roughly one drink daily raises the lifetime risk of dying from alcohol-related diseases. That risk climbs sharply as consumption increases. Even one drink a day was linked to higher risk of cancer, higher risk of liver disease, and injuries, although it may offer some heart benefits. However, experts say those potential benefits are outweighed by the overall harms. They continue to insist that less alcohol is better, and none is best for reducing long-term health risks. So one drink a day. I'm going to stack mine. Since I haven't drank in almost a week, that's seven drinks I can have tomorrow. Woo! We are Radio USA.
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Me and a beer. That is Chris Jansen on 99.9 Radio USA. So what's the future for FGL after they performed at CMA Fest? Who knows? But I do know that FGL signed with a management company. Something's happening. 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

0: 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Well, Jim's Sports Club is a place for food and fun, and they got live music on the patio tonight. 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
3: Much of the region will start off with mostly sunny skies during the morning hours, giving way to some cloud cover and also the chance for some more showers and an isolated rumble of thunder this afternoon. No severe weather is expected. It will be a little bit breezy at times out of the south and west at 10 to 15 miles per hour, but highs will be reaching into the 70s for most of the region with slightly lower humidity. With NorNews Now, meteorologist Brendan Pham.

left here, boy. 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I just rolled my eyes and I said, Daddy, I'm

0: was turning 16.
1: 16. Oh, man, to go back. We are 99.9 Radio USA. Mike Dubord's banging on the studio door. Told him to keep it quiet. I'm in till 3, but he's next. I leave you with Zach John King. Get to drinking. Yeah. Okay, Zach. We're Radio USA.

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I Can't Love You Anymore. Ella Langley, Morgan Wallen, 99.9 Radio USA, rolling through a Thursday afternoon. Happy almost Friday. I'm Mike Dubord, hanging out, keeping you company with some of the hottest country music on planet Earth. Alexander Kay on the way, Jordan Davis right around the corner. But first, let's get our country on with Luke Bryan, 99.9 Radio USA.

Straight for the heart. 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Got some old Alabama from Brad Paisley coming up. Right now it's Jordan Davis on America's Country.

0: Alabama, courtesy of Brad Paisley, 99.9 Radio USA, where a woman is going viral after refusing to pay for her young son's meal at a restaurant because he barely touched it. The mother said her son ordered noodles, took only a few bites and didn't like the dish, and when the bill arrived, she argued that she shouldn't have to pay for a meal that was essentially uneaten. The restaurant disagreed, saying the food had already been prepared and served, so it still needed to be paid for. That dispute sparked some debate online, most people siding with the restaurant, of course, because there's a lot of cray-cray out there.
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4: 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We see how cancer affects the life you lead and touches the love you share. 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What we see is you.

This is it. Scotty McCreary, 99.9 Radio USA. I got Blake Shelton coming up in just a few. We're going to check in with Chris Young, Josh Ross right around the corner as well. Right now, Lauren Elena, Chase Matthew, All My Exes on America's Country. Another

you have to stay country or die trying. Blake Shelton, 99.9 Radio USA. We'll get prepared for some cooler temperatures. 57 for the high on Saturday, and then in the 60s for several days after that. Chris Young on America's Country. Tuxedo.

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7: Much of the region will start off with mostly sunny skies during the morning hours, giving way to some cloud cover and also the chance for some more showers and an isolated rumble of thunder this afternoon. No severe weather is expected. It will be a little bit breezy at times out of the south and west at 10 to 15 miles per hour, but highs will be reaching into the 70s for most of the region with slightly lower humidity. With Northern News Now, meteorologist Brendan Pham.

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The latest for Luke Combs, 99.9 Radio USA, rolling through a Thursday afternoon. Happy almost weekend. I'm Mike Dubord with Hudson Westbrook on the way, but first, Kane Brown. This is America's Country.

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One margarita. That's Luke Bryan, 99.9 Radio USA, where the New York Knicks made a record comeback from 29 points down and moved to the brink of their first championship since 1973, beating the Spurs 107-106. Game 5 is Saturday night in San Antonio. Here's John Party on America's

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Hardy, Eric Church, Morgan Wallen, and Tim McGraw. 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

0: That's MacArthur, 99.9 Radio USA with your scoop of the day. Here's what's going on around the neighborhood. BG's Barn Grill in Mountain Iron opens daily at 11 a.m. Today's special is the beef stroganoff over noodles, just $14.95. 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
4: Much of the region will start out with mostly sunny skies during the morning hours, giving way to some cloud cover and also the chance for some more showers and an isolated rumble of thunder this afternoon. No severe weather is expected. It will be a little bit breezy at times out of the south and west at 10 to 15 miles per hour, but highs will be reaching into the 70s for most of the region with slightly lower humidity. With Northern News Now, I'm meteorologist Brendan Pham.
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Singing about them Florida Seminole wins. That's John Anderson, 99.9 Radio USA. Jason Aldean on the way. Right now, Blake Shelton. Here's Let 'Em Anyway on America's Country.

That's John Morgan, 99.9 Radio USA, rolling through a Thursday afternoon. Happy almost Friday. I'm Mike Dubord, hanging out, keeping you company with some of the hottest country music on planet Earth, including this one from Billy Currington. It don't hurt like it used to. This is America's country.

Tyler Hubbard. It's called Land. 99.9 Radio USA, where Zach Top recently extended his 2026 Cold Beer and Country Music Tour with new fall arena dates. The run will feature special guests like Marty Stewart and his fabulous Superlatives. Here he is with Sounds Like the Radio.

0: Just dancing on them good vibes. 99.9 Radio USA. But don't forget, Scott Hansen's got your McDonald's quick quiz question every weekday morning at about 6:40 a.m. Another chance for you to win some delicious food from our good friends at McDonald's and 99.9 Radio USA.
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with a woman you love. That's Justin Moore, 99.9 Radio USA. I got Scotty McCreary, See You Tonight, coming up in just a few. We'll check in with Luke Bryan, Country and She Knows It, and Morgan Wallen right around the corner. Right now, Dan and Shay, Say So on America's Country.

See you tonight. Scotty McCreary, 99.9 Radio USA, where Luke Bryan just wrapped up his spring farm tour out on the West Coast and has announced the fall dates for September 17th through the 19th with stops including Michigan. I'm pretty sure he doesn't mean the UP. You guys staring at, don't you know, Hollywood.

Morgan Wallen, 99.9 Radio USA. Got a request for Dustin Lynch. Here's Easy to Love on America's Country. 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

0: Easy to Love. 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
7: Much of the region will start off with mostly sunny skies during the morning hours, giving way to some cloud cover and also the chance for some more showers and an isolated rumble of thunder this afternoon. No severe weather is expected. It will be a little bit breezy at times out of the south and west at 10 to 15 miles per hour, but highs will be reaching into the 70s for most of the region with slightly lower humidity. With Northern News Now, I'm meteorologist Brendan Pham.
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Young up-and-comer Graylin James. When I say young up-and-comer, I mean performing his own songs. He's been writing songs for other big-name artists for quite a while. 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

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I'm Mike Dubord, Keith Urban coming up, but first Luke Combs, America's Country, Radio USA.

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Old Dominion is coming home. 99.9 Radio USA. Gary Allen right around the corner. We're going to check in with Bailey Zimmerman's Chevy Silverado and Dirks Bentley coming up as well. Right now, Shane Proffitt. Here's Long Live Country on America's Country Radio USA.

Carrie Allen out there watching airplanes, 99.9 Radio USA, where I got Bailey Zimmerman Chevy Silverado, which is kind of weird because I just bought a brand new 2026 Chevy Silverado LT Trail Boss. And my wife said, why that particular model, honey? And I said, because it comes with a factory installed 2-inch lift. And when you're 5'7",

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8: Much of the region will start off with mostly sunny skies during the morning hours, giving way to some cloud cover and also the chance for some more showers and an isolated rumble of thunder this afternoon. No severe weather is expected. It will be a little bit breezy at times out of the south and west at 10 to 15 miles per hour, but highs will be reaching into the 70s for most of the region with slightly lower humidity. With NORA News Now, meteorologist Brendan Pham.

Eddie Toby Keith, 99.9 Radio USA, where that's going to do it for me. Mike Duborn saying catch you later. I appreciate you hanging out with me today. Let's do it again tomorrow and get our weekend started just right. Today, I leave you with Zach Topp on America's Country. Bye-bye.